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0: 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I know I can.
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1: Are nowhere to be found.
0: Remember, remember, remember, there is a friend.
1: Remember, there's a friend.
0: Oh, I love him, I love him.
1: Who will wipe your tears away?
0: I know he will. And if
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Jesus, my life is in. Every person that's going through, lift your

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Y 107.3

I know you can make it. I know you can. No matter what may come my way, thank you, Jesus. 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I feel him all in my spirit right now. I feel him.

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1: It's like a jungle sometimes. It makes me wonder how I keep from going under. It's like a jungle sometimes. It makes me wonder how I keep from going under.